0: Sweet, sweet Waldo. Now, Waldo, I hope you find some friends this year.
1: Oh, Mom, you know I'm not like other guys. I'm nervous and my socks are too loose.
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0: kick off today's show. Welcome to another edition of Rich Embry's Power Hour, right here on your favorite station, bringing you the best 70s, 80s, and 90s classic rock and classic metal, and a ton of music history, of course. One of two shows I do here on your favorite station, and we're doing the Twitch thing again for video, so if you want to see a fugly, goofy-looking dude in the studio playing tunes, I'm there as well. But you're here on your favorite station. That's all that matters. And to all the folks listening to the podcast and the rewinds or the replays after the fact throughout the week, I appreciate you folks however you're listening. Starting off with the Grim Reaper, because just like I played on Retrograde on Sunday, sadly Steve Grimmett passed on August 15th 2022, so we played some Grim Reaper on Sunday for that. But he was also born in August, born August 19th, today in history, 1959. Of course, the man behind, the singer behind Grim Reaper. So played Final Scream from Fear No Evil from 1985. We also had a recent passing, sadly. The guy in ZZ Top named Beard Without a Beard. Sadly passed on August 17th, at the age of 77. Frank Beard. So there's only one guy left of the original trio. So we're going to do a trio of songs to celebrate the iconic trio and Frank Beard and the band itself. A couple of my favorites. I can only play three due to rules of playing and all that on the radio. So we're going to go with LaGrange from Tres Hombres from 1983. Tres Hombres. Velcro Fly from Afterburner from 1985. And of course, we got to play something off of Eliminator from 1983, Give Me All Your Lovin'. That'll be our trio. Still to come on the show, some Robert Plant, Europe, Queen, Queensryche, Gillan, Malice, and more. Wow, I've already started off awesome. Big hello to all the folks in the chats, Discords, Twitches, and had a nice visit from my buddy Kurt today, which was pretty cool, and his dad, who's a surrogate dad to me as well. Great to see them drop by and say hi as they're driving by the place. So want to give a shout out to them while we are here. Anyway, we're going to send this out to them. Here's some ZZ Top for you. Trio, R.I.P. Frank Beard.
1: Rumors spreading around. And that takes its time. About to check outside the game. And you know what I'm talking about. Just let me know if you wanna go to that whole mile on the range. They got a lot of nice girls.

triple shot there of ZZ Top. Give me all your loving from Eliminator, ZZ Top's Velcro Fly, and LaGrange there going out to the late Frank Beard, who sadly passed a couple days ago here on August 17th at the age of 77. So only one guy left, as I said, but iconic, iconic trio for sure with a very, very original sound. Speaking of somebody with an original sound, a legendary person in metal, I guess, hard rock, found one of the founders of Led Zeppelin, or the New Yardbirds, as they were originally called, Robert Plant, celebrating a birthday tomorrow, August 20th, born in 1948. So we're going to hear something off of the Now and Zen album from 1988. Got a chance to see that tour with Joan Jett. Sorry, was opening up for Robert Plant on that one. Great tour, great show. So we're going to hear Tall Cool One to start off this trio, followed by some Europe. That is to celebrate Joey Tempest's birthday today, the singer from Europe, born August 19th, 1963. And we'll close out this trio with some Queen to celebrate bassist John Deacon's birthday today as well, August 19th, 1951. We'll hear the song, one of the big songs he wrote from 1980s, The Game. But first, some classic Robert Plant. Crank it.

Hello, fellow rock fiends. This is Trish from Brisbane in Queensland, Australia. Thanks for introducing me to a lot of new bands, Rich. Since I found your shows 6 months ago, I never miss a Rich Embry radio show.

0: Definitely can't go wrong with another One Bites the Dust. 1980's The Game. That is to celebrate bassist John Deacon's birthday today, August 19th, 1951. Happy birthday to him. And my buddy Kurt just said I broke his camera. But I guess I'd be breaking his TV screen because I'm the one with the camera. But I digress. Appreciate that, bud. For Queen, of course, we heard some Europe Cherokee. That, of course, was about the 1938 March of the Cherokee through brutal winter. Like, up to, like, 20,000 of them died traveling, were forced to travel. At one point, pretty much everything west of the Appalachians, something like that, was all Indian territory, and all around the Great Lakes, including where I was born, was supposed to be an Indian, basically a country for Indians, for indigenous, but obviously that never worked out. But what are you going to say? Starting off with some Rubber Plant Tall Cool One. That is to celebrate his birthday as well tomorrow, August 20th. Happy early birthday to him. We're hearing the Queensryche in the background after hearing some Queen, because the album Empire celebrating an anniversary as well. The album released August 20th, 1990. Of course, the big song off of that one was the ballad Silent Lucidity. We're going to hear the title track Empire to start off this trio, followed by some Ian Gillan from his solo stuff. Ian Gillan's birthday is today as well, August 19th, 1945. We're going to play something off the Future Shock album, his solo album from 1981, which also featured the incomparable guitarist Bernie Torme on guitar. So we're going to hear their cover of the Gary and the U.S. Bonds song, New Orleans. And we'll close out this trio with some Malice from 1985's In the Beginning, that album. The debut album from Malice, released back on this day in history, August 19th, 1985 as well. So we'll hear some Stellar Masters. And we should have time for some Yngwie J. Malmsteen to close out the show, but here's some Queensryche for you.
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2: Sorry, I'm just... It's starting to hit me like a two-ton heavy thing.

from Portland, Oregon's Malice. That is Stellar Masters off their debut album, In the Beginning, released August 19th, Today in History, 1985. Where were you in 1985? I was just 15, so had my little Walkman, my little hip bag full of cassettes and batteries, and off I was to my paper route after school, I guess. Me and my buddy Kurt picking on Garth Brooks. Not that Garth Brooks, a different Garth Brooks, but hey, still Garth Brooks. But funny times. Anyway, they're best known for their introduction through Metal Massacre. And back in the like early 80s, 81, 82, when the Metal Massacres were coming out, drummer Dean Castronovo used to play in the band. Yeah, way, way back from Journey and Hardline fame. So that's going way, way back. But good memories of that album for sure. I definitely played that cassette a ton of times. Before that, Ian Gillan, thinking of Badlands for some reason. But Ian Gillan's self-titled band called Gillan had like a bunch of albums out, and we heard something off of the fourth album from the Gillan Project, Future Shock, which came out in 1981, their version of New Orleans. Of course, Ian Gillan also famous for being in Deep Purple, of course, Black Sabbath for the one album, and of course he played Jesus as well at Jesus Christ Superstar in the 1970 cast of Andrew Lloyd Webber's Jesus Christ Superstar. Great voice on that guy. Starting out with some Queensryche Empire, the title track to the album itself, released back on August 20th, 1990. That just about puts me out of time. This hour goes by fast. That's why it's called Rich Embry's Power Hour. If you want to catch all new metal and hard rock, the Take cover songs, game, and more, check me out on Rich Embry's Retrograde. Live on Sundays on most stations, but it does replay through the week just like this show does, and then goes to podcast. We're going to leave you with some Rat. Their album, Detonator, the fifth studio album, went gold in August. It was released August 21st, 1990. In my opinion, it should have been much, much bigger, but it was It was like the end of that era. So what are you going to do? But there are a lot of good songs in there. We're going to hear Giving Yourself Away. And we'll close out with some Yngwie Malmsteen from Yngwie Malmsteen's Rising Force album, Marching Out, which came out Today in History, August 19th, 1985. It was the second release from the band and the second album to also feature Jeff Scott Soto on lead vocals. We'll leave with I'll See the Light Tonight. We'll see you all next time. Stay sexy, keep those horns up high, and always, always, always crank it loud.

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kick off today's show. Welcome to another edition of Rich Embry's Power Hour, right here on your favorite station, bringing you the best 70s, 80s, and 90s classic rock and classic metal, and a ton of music history, of course. 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But you're here on your favorite station. That's all that matters. And to all the folks listening to the podcast and the rewinds, the replays after the fact throughout the week, I appreciate you folks however you're listening. Starting off with the Grim Reaper, because Starting off with the Grim Reaper, because just like I played on Retrograde on Sunday,

0: beard without a beard. Sadly passed on August 17th at the age of 77, Frank Beard. So there's only one guy left of the original trio. So we're going to do a trio of songs to celebrate the iconic trio and Frank Beard and the band itself. A couple of my favorites. I can only play three due to rules of playing and all that on the radio. So we're going to go with LaGrange from Tres Hombres from 1983. Tres Hombres. Velcro Fly from Afterburner from 1985. And of course, we got to play something off of Eliminator from 1983. Give Me All Your Lovin'. That'll be our trio. Still to come on the show, some Robert Plant, Europe, Queen, Queensryche, Gillan. Malice and more. Wow, I've already started off awesome. Big hello to all the folks in the chats, Discords, Twitches, and had a nice visit from my buddy Kurt today, which was pretty cool, and his dad, who's a surrogate dad to me as well. Great to see them drop by and say hi as they're driving by the place. So want to give a shout out to them while we are here. Anyway, we're going to send this out to them. Here's some ZZ Top for you. Trio, R.I.P. Frank Beard.
1: Rumors spreading around. United takes his time. About to check outside the game. You know what I'm talking about. Just let me know if you wanna go to that whole mile on the range. They got a lot of nice girls.

triple shot there of ZZ Top. Give me all your loving from Eliminator, ZZ Top's Velcro Fly, and LaGrange there going out to the late Frank Beard, who sadly passed a couple days ago here on August 17th at the age of 77. So only one guy left, as I said, but iconic, iconic trio for sure with a very, very original sound. Speaking of somebody with an original sound, a legendary person in metal, I guess, hard rock, found one of the founders of Led Zeppelin, or the New Yardbirds, as they were originally called, Robert Plant, celebrating a birthday tomorrow, August 20th, born in 1948. So we're going to hear something off of the Now and Zen album from 1988. Got a chance to see that tour with Joan Jett, sorry, was opening up for Robert Plant on that one. Great tour, great show. So we're going to hear Tall Cool One to start off this trio, followed by some Europe. That is to celebrate Joey Tempest's birthday today, the singer from Europe, born August 19th, 1963. And we'll close out this trio with some Queen to celebrate bassist John Deacon's birthday today as well, August 19th, 1951. We'll hear the song, one of the big songs he wrote from 1980's The Game. But first, some classic Robert Plant. Crank it!

Hello, fellow rock fiends. This is Trish from Brisbane in Queensland, Australia. Thanks for introducing me to a lot of new bands, Rich. Since I found your shows 6 months ago, I never miss a Rich Embry radio show.

0: Definitely can't go wrong with another One Bites the Dust, 1980s The Game. That is to celebrate bassist John Deacon's birthday today, August 19th, 1951. Happy birthday to him. And my buddy Kurt just said I broke his camera, but I guess I'd be breaking his TV screen because I'm the one with the camera, but I digress. Appreciate that, bud. For Queen, of course, we heard some Europe Cherokee. That, of course, was about the 1938 March of the Cherokee through brutal winter. Like, up to, like, 20,000 of them died traveling, were forced to travel. At one point, pretty much everything west or west of, what is it, the Appalachians, something like that, was all Indian territory, and all around the Great Lakes, including where I was born, was supposed to be an Indian, basically a country for Indians, for Indigenous, but obviously that never worked out. But what are you going to say? Starting off with some Rubber Plant Tall, Cool One. That is to celebrate his birthday as well tomorrow, August 20th. Happy early birthday to him. We're hearing the Queensryche in the background after hearing some Queen, because the album Empire celebrating an anniversary as well. The album released August 20th, 1990. Of course, the big song off of that one was the ballad Silent Lucidity. We're going to hear the title track Empire to start off this trio, followed by some Ian Gillan from his solo stuff. Ian Gillan's birthday's today as well, August 19th, 1945. We're going to play something off the Future Shock album, his solo album from 1981, which also featured the incomparable guitarist Bernie Torme on guitar. So we're going to hear their cover of the Gary and the U.S. Bonds song, New Orleans. And we'll close out this trio with some Malice from 1985's In the Beginning. That album, the debut album from Malice, released back on this day in history, August 19th, 1985 as well. So we'll hear some Stellar Masters. And we should have time for some Yngwie J. Malmsteen to close out the show, but here's some Queensryche for you.
1: Sorry, I'm just, it's starting to hit me like a

from Portland, Oregon's Malice. That is Stellar Masters off their debut album, In the Beginning, released August 19th, today in history, 1985. Where were you in 1985? I was just 15, so had my little Walkman, my little hip bag full of cassettes and batteries, and off I was to my paper route after school, I guess. Me and my buddy Kurt picking on Garth Brooks. Not that Garth Brooks, a different Garth Brooks, but hey, still Garth Brooks. But funny times. Anyway, they're best known for their introduction through Metal Massacre. And back in the like early 80s, 81, 82, when the Metal Massacres were coming out, drummer Dean Castronovo used to play in the band. Yeah, way, way back from Journey and Hardline fame. So that's going way, way back. But good memories of that album for sure. I definitely played that cassette a ton of times. Before that, Ian Gillan, thinking of Badlands for some reason. But Ian Gillan's self-titled band called Gillan had like a bunch of albums out, and we heard something off of the fourth album from the Gillan Project, Future Shock, which came out in 1981, their version of New Orleans. Of course, Ian Gillan also famous for being in Deep Purple, of course, Black Sabbath for the one album, and of course he played Jesus as well at Jesus Christ Superstar in the 1970 cast of Andrew Lloyd Webber's Jesus Christ Superstar. Great voice on that guy. Starting out with some Queensryche Empire, the title track to the album itself, released back on August 20th, 1990. That just about puts me out of time. This hour goes by fast. That's why it's called Rich Embry's Power Hour. If you want to catch all new metal and hard rock, the Take cover songs, game, and more, check me out on Rich Embry's Retrograde. Live on Sundays on most stations, but it does replay through the week just like this show does, and then goes to podcast. We're going to leave you with some Rat. Their album, Detonator, the fifth studio album, went gold in August. It was released August 21st, 1990. In my opinion, it should have been much, much bigger, but it was like the end of that era. So what are you going to do? But there are a lot of good songs in there. We're going to hear Giving Yourself Away. And we'll close out with some Yngwie Malmsteen from Yngwie Malmsteen's Rising Force album, Marching Out, which came out today in history, August 19th, 1985. It was the second release from the band and the second album to also feature Jeff Scott Soto on lead vocals. We'll leave with I'll See the Light Tonight. We'll see you all next time. Stay sexy, keep those horns up high, and always, always, always crank it loud.

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2: 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Put another dime in the jukebox, baby. We're all here because we love rock and roll.

LA Guns covering not Joan Jett, but the Arrows with the original gender of the singer and subject. That was from their 2010 record Covered in Guns, which was sans Tracy Guns. You heard Stacy Blades on guitar there. This is the Hard, Heavy, and Hair Show, the ultimate radio show for true fans of heavy rock. My name is Pariah Burke, and I'm your host on this journey through 2 hours, 6 decades of hard rock, heavy metal, and hairy glam. Thank you for joining me. Coming up on this show is all new music by Shogun Mojo, Wicked, Jesse Damon, Iron Savior, and more. A Dolly Parton tribute, her heaviest hard rock and metal songs. Biguns and Big Guns. Funka Metal from Tommy Thayer and Dan Reed. The cover song of the week mystery, the triple shot game, and so much more. This next song brings back fond memories for me personally. Warrant. And I kid you not, this is the exact song that came on the jukebox during my first threesome. Or at least it's what played after the snogging started. Love in Stereo on Hard, Heavy, and Hair.

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0: Ready for your first cover song of the week clue? Remember, the first clue is always the hardest. This week's original was written by one of the most celebrated songwriters of the 20th century, but he didn't have the hit with it. Bob Dylan wrote the song in 1967 during a legendary series of informal basement recordings with his backing group, and his own version wouldn't see proper release for years. The title character to the song was reportedly inspired by Anthony Quinn's role as an Inuit man in a 1960 film called The Savage Innocents. The songwriter buried the track while another man dug it up and took it to number one in 68. What song is that? Who made it famous? More and easier clues later. A very special rock queen of the week is next.
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0: This week's rock queen is Dolly Parton. Now, before you reach for that dial, if you only know Dolly from 9 to 5 and Jolene, you've been sleeping on something. Toward the end of her career, Dolly went heavy. Duets with Rob Halford, a collaboration with Motley Crue. The woman contained multitudes, and this week, Hard, Heavy, and Hair is going to show you a few of them. Three songs, one genuine icon. This is our tribute to Dolly Parton.

Dolly duetting with Motley on Home Sweet Home, and before that, sharing the mic with Rob Halford on Bygones. 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

0: burned down.
1: Rest in peace, Ms. Parton. There was nobody like her. Not in country, not in rock, not anywhere. The music, the movies, the philanthropy. She gave more to this world than most people know, and she did it with a smile that never looked like it cost her anything. 80 years wasn't enough. It never would have been. Next week, we're not done. Bad Wolves will bring us a heavy metal Jolene, a version Dolly herself was set to add her vocals to, but never got the chance. We'll play it in her honor. One thing Dolly Parton always had was a sense of humor, especially about herself. In honor of that, this is Skid Row, Big Guns, on Hard, Heavy, and Hair. I'm Pariah Burke.

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1: Don't leave him alone with your wife, daughter, or grandma. It's Pariah Burke on Hard, Heavy, and Hair.
0: Straight out of 1986, but released in 2026, this is Bones by Wicked.

0: from 1989's surprise attack. That was Tora Tora Walking Shoes. This is Ozzy Osbourne, Desire.
1: Here's a deep cut. A hidden gem, not released as a single. Only on Hard, Heavy, and Hair.

For your second cover song of the week clue, let's talk about the covering artist. This week's covering band came out of the Swiss city of Lugano and took their name from a famous alpine mountain pass. Fronted by a singer with a soaring, soulful voice, they became one of the most successful rock bands ever to come out of Switzerland. This cover appears on their 1996 album, simply titled G, the follow-up to a record called Dial Hard. Tragically, their frontman, Steve Lee, would die in a motorcycle accident in the Nevada desert in 2010, a devastating loss that nearly ended the band. But in 1996, they were at full stride. Who is that band that got hard and heavy out of Switzerland? Think about it, more clues later. The Triple Shot kicks off the second hour of Hard, Heavy, and Hair right after Shinedown plays us out of this first hour. It's time to get young again.

0: Break out the Aquanet and choose leather or spandex, black or neon, boots or stilettos, panties or no panties. I know what I prefer. 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
1: Everybody is on. 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

You just heard In Order, Baton Rouge Walks Like a Woman. Electric Boys. You just heard In Order, Baton Rouge Walks Like a Woman. 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And then finally,

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1: Portland, Oregon has been quietly holding out on us. Dan Reed of the Dan Reed Network and Tommy Thayer, KISS guitarist, Black and Blue veteran, finally got in a room together and built something new. The project is called Shogun Mojo. And if this first single is any indication, the future sounds funky. This is Under the Gun.

0: for your third and final cover song of the week clue. This week's song was written by Bob Dylan, but the version everybody knows came from a British band in 1968, a band who turned it into a number one hit in the UK and a top 10 smash in America. It's a bouncing, joyful sing-along about a man named Quinn whose mere arrival makes everyone happy. Everybody's gonna jump for joy. The chorus practically dares you not to sing along. Grab your cup of meat. You'll not see nothing like the cover song of the week. Next.
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0: Did you guess the cover song of the week, the covering artist, and the original recording artist? This week's cover song of the week is Mighty Quinn. The hit version by Manfred Mann, written by Bob Dylan, covered this week by Gotthard. Dylan wrote Quinn the Eskimo during the 1967 basement tape sessions and sat on it. His own version stayed in the vault for years. Manfred Mann released their take in 1968, retitled it Mighty Quinn, and wrote it to number one in the UK and number 10 in the US, turning Dylan's buried basement tune into a global sing-along. The title character was inspired by Anthony Quinn's role in the 1960 film The Savage Innocents. Gotthard, the pride of Lugano, Switzerland, named for the Alpine Pass, put their version on 1996's G, the follow-up to Dial Hard. Fronted by the tremendous Steve Lee, they were one of the biggest rock acts their country ever produced. Lee's death in a 2010 motorcycle accident was a genuine tragedy, but the band carried on in his honor, and recordings like this one are exactly why his voice is still worth celebrating. Here's Gotthard with Mighty Quinn, followed by the Manfred Mann original. I'm Pariah Burke, and when Quinn the Eskimo gets here, everybody's gonna jump for joy.
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1: That was Mighty Quinn, Manfred Mann's 1968 chart-topping take on a Bob Dylan song, following the cover song of the week, Godhard's version from their 1996 album, G. This is Hurricane Alice, Dream Girl.

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My name is Pariah Burke, your hard-talking, heavy-rocking hairball host and producer. Thank you for letting me rock you. I'll see you right back here next week on this station at the same time for another Hard, Heavy, and Hair show. Van Halen is going to play us out because everybody wants some.

Good afternoon and good evening, folks, and welcome to the Wacky Wednesday edition of Kidman's Musical Madness on Digital Revolution Radio. This is your host, DJ Kidman, and for the next 3 hours, we're going to play a great mix of classic rock from the 60s, 70s, 80s, and 90s, plus new music a little bit later in the show. So get your butts in here in the chat room. Metal Bass is already in there. You need to be in there. So, anyway, it's been a good week so far. It's been hotter than hell. Anyway, been busy volunteering. I volunteered at the boutique at the library Monday, and then I worked downstairs yesterday. Not going to do a darn thing today, except have my therapy session, for what that's worth. And then we'll see what happens with the rest of the week here. But I hope your week is going well and that everything's being good to you, that you're not having any problems or anything. So, anyway, you're not here to listen to me talk, of course. You're here to listen to music. And that's exactly what we're going to do for the next 3 hours, is listen to some great music. So let's get started with some Def Leppard. And a song called No Matter What.

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the Doobie Brothers on Digital Revolution Radio and China Grove. Before that, Don Henley and The Heart of the Matter. Dawkin, Dream Warrior, some live dive Dire Straits and Down to the Waterline. Delbert McClinton had Every Time I Roll the Dice, and we started the setting the show off with some Def Leppard and No Matter What, kind of a cover from a Badfinger tune there. Sounded pretty good, I thought. Anyway, this is Kidman on Kidman's Musical Madness, rocking your world on a wacky Wednesday. We've got Metal Bass and CBS in the chat room. 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All right, back to more music here. We're going to get into a little bit of 80s and 90s music here now with some Audioslave and a song called I Am the Highway.

0: 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Planning on going out and having a party? Great, have a lot of fun. But do me a big favour and don't blow it. Always choose a designated driver. 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You should too.
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0: Fighters on Digital Revolution Radio and In the Clear. Before that, Linkin Park, What I've Done. The Outfield, For Your Love. Pearl Jam, Even Flow. A newer version of Rock You Like a Hurricane from the Scorpions. And we started that set off with Audio Slave and I Am the Highway. This is DJ Kidman on Kidman's Musical Madness, rocking your world with some great tunes on a wacky Wednesday today. We've got, we've got Metal Bass and CBS in the chat room right now. We need to have you in the chat room. Again, come on in to www.digitalrevolutionradio.com and come on in and say hi. Or, as I said, if you're out and around, you can listen to us on the mobile app that's available from the Google Store and the Apple Store. And don't forget, we've got lots of good shows on Digital Revolution Radio. Right after me is Feral Carroll with the Shit Show at noon Eastern. So stay tuned for him here later. He was supposed to be in the chat room today, but I'm not sure where he's at. Anyway, that's all right. Okay, we are ready for our new music segment. We've got six artists here that are independent artists that don't get played on the radio, and we're going to feature them today. Got some good music here for you. I've listened to these folks earlier, and they are some good tunes, so let's get started. Pariah, tell them what they are. Hang on just a second. Whoops, there we go. Tell them who they are and what we got going.
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Mr. Jack and Let's Rock. Divinison, When the Bells Ring the Knell. Machina and Riffy. King Earn at Disgust at the Horror. And we started that new music set off with Wild Chains and Another Lie. 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If I like it, I'll add it to the list. I've got a long list of songs yet to play here, so it may be a little while before your song gets played, but I will play it. All right. Back to more music here on the show. We've got some John Cougar Mellencamp coming up right now. And a song called Lonely Old Night.

0: KISI. It was NBD.
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Ladies and gentlemen, Johnny Langley's band.

Thank you. Thank you. Thank you.

Kiss on Digital Revolution Radio and Lick It Up. Before that, some homegrown music from Kansas and It's You. Some live Johnny Lang and Lie to Me. John Parr and Naughty Naughty. John Lennon, Instant Karma. And the third John Cougar Mellencamp and Lonely Old Night. This is DJ Kidman on Kidman's Musical Madness, rocking your world on a wacky Wednesday. Come on into the chat room and say hi to me. We've got a couple people in there already, so come on in and say hi. Just also want to let you know that after my show, we've got Feral Carol and the Shit Show starting at 12 noon Eastern. So stay tuned and listen to him. Another show I want to go ahead and mention is the Rock Casserole that comes on Sundays from 12 noon to 5 o'clock Eastern Time, 11 o'clock Central to 4 o'clock Central Time. Jeff DeBerry and Mother Metal do an awesome job of playing music for you. 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All right, back to more music here. Here's some U2. Start this next set off. And a song called Staring at the Sun.

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Mr. Rod Stewart on Digital Revolution Radio and Baby Jane. Poison before that and Something to Believe In. Simply Red and Sunrise. The Smiths and This Charming Man. Franz Ferdinand and Do You Want To? And we started that set off with You Two Staring at the Sun. This is DJ Kidman on Kidman's Musical Madness, rocking your world on a wacky Wednesday. Hope you're enjoying the show. Please tell your friends that I'm on, if you would. I'm on every Wednesday from 9 o'clock Eastern to 12 o'clock Eastern, 8 o'clock Central to 11 o'clock Central on Digital Revolution Radio, the best damn station on the net. All right, now we are ready for our Nuggets segment. Every week we play what we call nuggets, which are basically kind of one-hit wonders that you don't hear on the radio anymore. So let's go ahead and get started with a song from Ted Nugent and the Amboy Dukes. Utah sunshine, I breathe fire.

Herbert is looking for him. Okay, ladies and gentlemen, here we go. The premiere. Yeah!

Thank you, Cammy. Thank you for being with us this evening. Y'all ready to have some fun? Here's a little tune called A Legend of Woodley Swamp.

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They all thought he acted funny. The old man didn't care about people anyway. All he cared about was his money. He'd step it all down in the mason jars and bury it all around. And on certain nights, if the moon was right, he'd dig it up out of the ground. Then he'd pour it all out on the floor of his shack and run his fingers through it. Yeah, Lucius Clay was a greedy old man. That's all that there was to it.

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And they were mean as a snake, sneaky as a cat, belligerent when they'd speak. One night the oldest brother said, "Yo, meet me in the woolly swamp later. And we'll take old Lucius's money and we'll feed him to the alligators." Found the old man out in the back with a shovel in his hand and 13 rusty mason jars he just dug up out of the sand. And then they all went crazy and they beat the old man and they picked him up off the ground. And then they threw him in the swamp, stood there and

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And on certain nights, if the moon is right, down by that dark footpath, you can hear three young men screaming,

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We're doing a song for you right now that back in my misspent youth, I lived in El Paso, Texas for a while, and once in a while I used to go across the border to Juarez, Mexico. 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And I wrote a song. I guess this song probably started back then somewhere, and I was not even...

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Derek on Digital Revolution Radio and Cinnamon, the Dave Clark Five in Bits and Pieces, the Cow Sills with Hair, Chuck Mangione and Give It All You Got, some live Charlie Daniels Band and Legend of Woolly Swamp, Bachman Turner Overdrive, Let It Ride, and then before that we had our Nuggets segment with the Human Expression, Optical Sound, the Lollipop Shop, You Must Be a Witch, the Premieres, some live Premieres, and Farmer John, We the People, You Burn Me Up and Down, the Unrelated Segments, Story of My Life, and we started the Nugget segment off with And the Amboy Dukes, and You Talk Sunshine, I Breathe Fire. This is DJ Kidman on a Wacky Wednesday, ready to wrap up the show for today. I thank everybody for listening. I thank everybody in the chat room. I really appreciate it. Please tell your friends that I'm on. I'm on from 8 a.m. Central to 11 o'clock Central, 9 o'clock Eastern to 12 o'clock Eastern. Coming up next after me is Pharoah Carroll and the Shit Show. So stay tuned for him. And also stay tuned Sunday for the Rock Casserole with Jeff DeBerry and Mother Metal. They are on from 12 noon to 5 o'clock Eastern, 11 o'clock Central to 4 o'clock Eastern. Give them a listen. All right. Ready to finish up here. I've got a couple songs here for you to finish up with. I've got Alice Cooper, School's Out, and we'll finish up the show with Commander Kennedy and his Lost Planet Airman with Hot Rod Rod Lincoln. So we'll see everybody next Wednesday, folks. Y'all take care. Have a great rest of the week. Love each other, hug each other, be nice to each other, and agree to disagree. We'll see you next Wednesday, guys. Bye-bye.

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1: My pappy said, son, you're going to drive me to drinking if you don't stop driving that hot rod Lincoln.

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6: 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Don't snort that stuff.
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7: Boof?
6: You know, where you stick it up your...
10: So, Greg Ryan, Chris is shipping out tomorrow morning, and he's pretty nervous. I know you enjoy staring like 3,000 feet out into dead space, but you got any good stories I could tell him about how cool Nam is?
11: You know, there's lots of things you expect in war. Carnage, the sleepless nights. But what they don't prepare you for is the incessant use of Fortunate Son. I'd hear that song any time I was in a helicopter. Or taking a swift boat deep into the jungle, that song again. My penis would even play Fortunate Son while I was visiting a whorehouse.
12: Oh, Lord, that's horrible. There must have been some other song you heard.
11: Yeah, there was. That There's Something Happening Here song.
13: Hey, I just realized your clothes kind of look like the jungle.
11: Shut up, Joe. You weren't there. You don't know. I'll kill you. I'll kill you. You didn't hear the songs I heard.
14: Kathy will return to her doll, and her dreams of faraway places will be realized only through fantasy. And Jimmy will come no closer to a pilot's uniform than his imagination and a paper airplane can take him. But Kathy and Jimmy are not alone. There are, in the United States, hundreds of thousands of Kathys and Jimmys in every walk of life, on the farms, in low-rent housing districts, in suburban homes and apartments, and in the better-class neighborhoods of any city or town. For their number is legion. And wherever people live, there also live the mentally retarded. But who are the mentally retarded, and what are they really like? Actually, most mentally retarded people, like these boys and girls, look very much like the typical boy or girl next door, or any of the people you might pass on the street. The vast majority of the mentally retarded are intelligent enough that they can be taught a great many things. However, there's a wide range of ability, even among those considered educable. And their ability to learn obviously varies according to their level of intelligence, as well as their emotional stability, their level of socialization, and the presence of any physical or sensory handicaps. Therefore, to whatever extent possible, they should be given individual instruction. This calls for very small classes. It's highly desirable to have no more than 10 to 15 students in a classroom. Naturally, this will vary according to the training, experience, and personal dedication of the teacher. Highly important factors in the education of the mentally retarded.

0: What are they trying to pull now?
1: Well, they're messing with our heads.
2: Jazz, guys. Hey, Jazz, let me in.
1: Keep an eye on him, Pip.
2: Jazz. Hey, guys, Jazz, let me in.
1: Who are you?
2: Chris Moore, Capitol Records, A&R. Come on, let me in.
0: I told you, man, things are going our way.
1: Take a few steps back from the door. You toss me some ID.
3: Hey.
4: All right, man, so how'd you find us?
3: The cops told me you guys are looking for a record contract. There's something going on here we got to take immediate advantage of, guys. Yeah, come on, yeah. Let's talk, huh?
4: Yeah, what's that?
3: What's that? Will you look? This is hot. You guys are the hottest thing since Marky Mark and the Funky Bunch.
0: Marky Mark, man, that guy sucks.
3: Okay, forget Marky Mark. There's magic out here, guys. Let's talk contracts. I promise you, someday we're going to be backstage at the Forum laughing about this.
4: All right, let me ask you a question. What side are you taking the big David Lee Roth Van Halen split?
3: What do you mean?
1: What kind of question is that?
4: What side did you take, Halen or Roth?
3: Van Halen.
5: He's a cop.
3: Oh, come on, guys.
4: Taken.
0: Oink, oink.
2: Strictly a judgment call. They sold a lot of records after Dave left the group. Come on, one more question. Hey, come on, Jazz, one more.
4: Right. Who'd win in a wrestling match, Lemmy or God?
2: Lemmy.
3: God.
0: Wrong, dickhead. Trick question. Lemmy is God.
3: Ah!

Okay, everybody. Hey, man, this is Farrell Carroll. This is Digital Revolution Radio. How the hell is it going right now? It says that everything is working. Let's just see if that is true. I don't know. I had a big mishap yesterday. Power went out for like half a second. Then my computer decided to come up. But, alas, they wanted to update right at the very beginning of my show, and I lost most of my time on air, which really sucked.

0: in my opinion, it was the worst thing that ever happened. But then again, there are worse things that could be happening. So let's get on with it, because I got to cram as much music as I can in this little tiny box. Let's see what happens. This is Pharoah Carroll. Here's some friends of mine from Huntington Beach, California. They're called Of Limbo. This is Nothing But Now. Here we go.
1: There is nothing but now. 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There is nothing but fucking.

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0: the homies got Abby Collab Creations, bump like acne, no doubt. 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Still moving the flavor with the homies Blackstreet and Teddy, the original Rump Shakers.
1: Keep going.
0: Shorty, get down, good lord. 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

Okay, guys. This is Feral Carol. I realize I've probably got some kind of issue going on right now because that's just the way my life is treating me. So the only thing I can do is push forward and see what happens. Hopefully, you guys can stick with me. I do have good music and good shows. It's just, I am taking a lot of shit on, and I think that it should be dealt out to other people rather than me. And I'm getting a little bit sick and tired of it. But like I said, I'm going to keep on going just to try to get what I can out of my failing show, apparently. So I got some news here from the Power Man 5000 crew. They said they're playing up there at the House of Blues in Las Vegas, Nevada, with the Cottonmouth Kings and the Far Worst on September 5th. I've got a few other things here. Let me find them. What is that? Let's see. Yeah, I can't do that one. I can't do that one. Can Colorado build its own Swiss-style ski railway inside the Denver West Express? What they are suggesting is a rail line connecting Denver to Beaver Creek in 97 minutes, while also serving Keystone Resorts, Breckenridge Ski Area, and Copper Mountain, also Vail. Driving a car that's about 2.5 hours away. So if they can get it done, that would be great, especially for the economy up here. It would help us out a lot. I posted this up the other day and I wanted to kind of let you guys know. Like I said, hopefully you guys can hear me through all the crackling and I don't know. We'll see. But I got this notice from the Rebel Queens. September 5th, they will be at Black Hawk at the Prairie du Chien in Wisconsin. September 6th in Minnesota at the Minnesota State Fair at the Bazaar stage at 8 p.m. September 7th in Minnesota, the State Fair, same thing. That's on the 7th. It's Bazaar stage, and it is 6 p.m. on that day. September 11th at the Karate Camp Music Festival in Winona, Minnesota at 11 p.m. They will be there. September 12th, they'll be at Max's Social House. It's Ziggy's at the Hudson, in Hudson, Wisconsin. Blah. September 18th at the Hilltop Bar, at Woodville, Wisconsin, at 6:38 p.m. 6:38. Very interesting. September 26th, the 15th anniversary party of Route 47 at the Frydea in Frydea, Minnesota, at 8 p.m. So. Look out for the Rebel Queens. I know that the crackling is very annoying and it's very annoying to me. So I'm just going to go on to some music and I will come back and I have to do it in short little intervals so you don't want to turn me off right now. This is by the Samurai Pizza Cats. This one's called Pizza Homicide. Here we go, guys.

0: Blake.
1: There's this funny thing about heroin. The first time you do it, you throw up. You feel sick. You can't move. You lay on your back and your head spins and your body flips and jolts. You say to yourself, it's the stupidest drug ever. I mean, only the dumb of the dumb would ever do this again.

Okay, everybody, this is Pharaoh Carroll, and this is the Digital Revolution Radio. I'm trying anything to make this thing work right now. So, I had a couple things I wanted to let you guys know about. We got Five Finger Death Punch. They are going to be live at Red Rocks on September 8th. It's a stream it free with the Veeps. Okay, so keep that in mind. Let's go ahead and try. How about, did that one yesterday. I got the warning are playing the NFL time half show, or wait, let me say that right. The NFL's halftime show in Mexico City. So we got that going on. That is in Mexico City. Keep that in mind. They are trying to play a lot more shows out. We got Pretty Boy Floyd that gave me their new schedule. We got Brooklyn, New York in Lucky 13 Saloon, Dizzy on guitar. That's September 4th. That is day after tomorrow, September 5th. They're going to be in Thomasville. Let me see. Thomasville, Pennsylvania at the Racehorse Tavern. Dizzy on guitar on that one, too. That was September 5th. September 6th, we got them in Hampton, Connecticut at the Space Ballroom. Dizzy on guitar for that one. September 17th, this is the show that I'm supposed to be going to. That is Denver, Colorado at HQ. And that's September 17th. And September 18th, we got Colorado Springs, Colorado at the Sunshine Studio. September 19th, San Marcos, Texas Rangers Studio. That's on the 19th. We got October 3rd. They're going to be going to Las Vegas, Nevada at the Tuscany Suites Casino. October 29th at the Woodstock in Georgia at the Midlife Stage. Madlife Stages and Studios. We got them October 3rd at this Gastonia, North Carolina at the Rooster. October 31st at the Somerville, South Carolina Trolley Pub. November 5th at the Adelaide in Australia, the Lion Arts Factory. November 6th in Melbourne, Australia at the Prince Bandroom with Enough's Enough. November 7th at Sydney, Australia at the Underground. And then they're in Brisbane, Australia at the Soapbox Beer with Enough's Enough. Then they come back at December 26th at the Bone Daddies in Costa Mesa, California. And December 28th at the West Hollywood, California, Whiskey A Go-Go, a place I have played many, many, many, many, many times. Good luck, guys. That's a pretty good schedule. Let's go ahead and get back into a little bit of music here. I found this one the other day. This is Taylor Momsen with Soundgarden. Here we go.

Okay, here we're gonna go ahead and we're gonna try something that is this is a band that I talked to a while back, and they're from way out there, and they sound very, very modern for 1980. This one is Sleaze Machine. You guys are gonna dig this shit. Just check it out, okay?

All right. Hey, guys. Feral Carol here, Digital Revolution Radio. Hey, this is something I've been waiting for a while to do. It took a while for it to get to me, and that's just kind of what I was waiting for. So let's go ahead and try this one out. This is by the Violent Hour, and it's called Greenager. Let's try this one out. This is the first time on my show, and I got it as quickly as I could for you peoples. Here we go.

Okay, hey man, what's going on? This is Feral Carroll. This is Digital Revolution Radio. I am as happy as a pig in shit right now because I got this damn thing to work. I don't know how. I'm not going to curse it. We're just going to go with it, okay? Hear me in the background? Isn't that wonderful? It is. Okay. So, I found this Awaken Festival 2027. This is what they've got thus far. I can only read like about half of these because a lot of them are like in German. So just bear with me here. I'm going to see how I can do this. Let's see. We've got Electric Cowboy. We got Death Punch. Halloween. Knocked Loose. I can't read that. Dragon Force, holy crap, they got it, okay. Hammerfall, Hailstorm, can't read that one. Beast in Black, Storm, can't read that one. Beast in Black, Heaven's Gate, Between Two Worlds.

Metal Church got in there. Male Violence. Let's Takedo. Primadial. Creeper. Towards the Sinister. Witch Club Satan. The New Roses. John 5 and the Creatures. He made it. He's going to be playing, I guess, with Wednesday 13. Cryptia. Seven Blood, the narrator, and Tail Gunner. So, wow, that's gonna be something, man. So, if I was you, I'd save money so I could go. But then again, I'm not you. So, let's go ahead and do this thing from Fozzy. This one's called Judas. Here we go.

Okay, now that I've got control of this situation, I wanted to kind of try something. I've been waiting to do this one for a while. This was actually, I caught this just kind of walking by in a store that had TVs, and I wanted to check out and see what the hell this was all about. This girl, let me see, Nina Royale. She did a version of Black Hole Sun on, what the hell is this damn thing called? America's Got Talent. So I went home, it took me a while, and I found it, and I wanted you guys to hear it and let me know what you think, because I think it rocks the hell out. So let's go ahead and try this one out. She got a golden buzzer on this one, so I might have to clip it a little bit. I don't want to hear any Simon for now, but here we go. This is Nina Royale, Black Hole Sun. Here we go.

0: Alrighty then, let's go ahead and check this out. I got this. Hang on 1 second. Okay, that's what it was. Let's go ahead, and I found this one right here. Great White is going out and doing things. Go figure that. So Saturday, September 5th, they're going to be doing the Palmdale Amphitheater in Palmdale, California with Gene Simmons. Friday, September 18th in Oklahoma State Fair, Oklahoma City, Oklahoma with Sebastian Bach. Tuesday, September 29th at the Big E, West Springfield, Massachusetts. Thursday, October 1st. The Parker in Fort Lauderdale, Florida with Slaughter. Holy crap, they're getting to play with a lot of people here. Saturday, October 3rd. At the Family Arena in St. Charles, Missouri, with Sebastian Bach and Quiet Riot. Thursday, November 5th, at the Prairie Band Casino and Resort in Mayada, Kansas. Saturday, November 7th, at the Surf Ballroom in Clear Lake, Iowa. And Friday, December 4th, at the Whiskey Roadhouse, Council Bluffs, in Iowa. So that's what the Great White is going to be doing. So let's get back into this. Let's hear a few words from Mr. Corey Taylor. Here we go.
1: I got to double check now. How'd that sound? Was that all right? You guys have no idea. Like, I hit that note and I was like, whoa, browning out. It's fucking happening. I'm kind of on the fence about whether or not I want to play this next one. All right, okay, fine. It's not SpongeBob, you assholes. Are you ready, kids? I can hear you!

0: soulmate.
1: Okay, now that I can talk, I wanted to kind of give you guys some news on this because we are not going to be losing out another damn year of us not having rock at a football game. We are starting to get it up, and I already told you about the warning. They're going to be playing at a football game in Mexico. We have a stadium out there we play at, if you guys don't know that. If you don't know that, you're kind of dim to the world. But here's another one. Soundgarden, live in Seattle, September 9th at the Lumen Field. This is going to be with Taylor Momsen and Mike McCready, special halftime performance. Seattle is about to hear Soundgarden again. Soundgarden will return to the stage in their hometown for a special halftime performance at Lumen Field on September 9th. And this one is pure Seattle rock DNA. See? We had to fight a little bit, but we got it. We're back in football. Let's get back into the music. And I'm glad to give you that news, and I will keep giving you news like that now that I can speak on this damn microphone of mine. Here we go. Let's go with Blackstone Cherry, White Trash Millionaire. Here we are. Go now.

sure that a lot of you come from far and wide to make believe that you were all with us back in 1991. Before fucking rehab, when we all knew how to party, and we knew how to support the scene, and we knew how to love our fucking bands. And this is one of my favorites, so let's hear it right now for Blackboard. Fucking.

0: Okay, let's see. How the hell y'all doing? I'm getting ready to get out of here. They only give me 2 hours on Wednesday. Very depressing. I'm still rallying to get a third hour, but right now it's not happening. But we are going to fight the good fight. Okay, I'm gonna get the hell out of here. Let's see. Whoa, I forgot about those guys. Let's go ahead and let's do this, that, the other damn thing. We're going to see how many I can cram in here. Let's start off a little faster. Pussycat, here we go.
1: 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While violence cloaks itself in a plethora of disguises, its favorite mantle still remains sex.

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You like that dramatic pause? My name is Timothy J., broadcasting from the Bill Kelly Memorial Broadcast Studio, which is located in the surrounding suburbs of the city of Sacramento. Sacramento is the state capital of the state of California, which is a mess, in the United States of America. In case you didn't know that, now you do. Welcome, new listeners, to your very first broadcast of the Core Radio Show. Thank you for sticking around and checking out what it is this is all about. Well, the Core Radio Show Songs of the Week is a look back at the two full-length broadcast that I do every week on DRR. So we do a Friday broadcast, starts at 1 p.m. Pacific. It's live for 2 hours. And then we come back after the weekend and we do a Monday broadcast, starts at noon Pacific, live for 3 hours. There's rebroadcasts of that show, and there's also a podcast option as well. I'll tell you about that later on. We're talking about those two shows that I extract

So hopefully you'll become a regular listener after listening to this, because now you know what it is you've missed when you didn't listen to the Friday and Monday shows. Thank you, regular listeners, for listening. Truly appreciate you. I can never say thank you enough, but I'll always say thank you. Let me tell you what it is that I played for you on this Wednesday, August 2nd, 2026 broadcast. It's happening live. At least it's live right now. That was the band It, some prog rock from the UK. What they're doing is they went in and they redid their entire 1994 album, The Stranger Inside the Self, and they're going to be releasing it on the 16th of October of this year. And they released a single from that brand new remade 94 album, The Stranger Inside the Self, with their track, I Won't Pray on Sundays. I love that band, It. Really good stuff. I got turned on to them some years ago. We've been playing them whenever they release singles, but they've been around for a lot longer than I've known about them. Prior to It, it was, I think every single this band has released since they put out their brand new album has made it on Songs of the Week. This is a great album. One of my favorites of the year. The band, they're from Germany, called The Night Eternal, and their album Cold Velvet came out to the world on the 21st of August. And they just released another single from that album on the 25th with a video attached to it. Eurydice, Don't Look Back, from Germany's The Night Eternal. That's a sample and example of what it is you can expect to hear on the Core Radio Show, but not just those styles of rock, because for 13 years I've been playing everything from acoustic rock to melodic power metal, everything in between that I think you should hear from, in my opinion, the very best independent, non-major, non-mainstream solo rock artists and rock bands of many styles from all over the world for the world. Right here in front of me is this piece of paper that I write things on. It shows me the rest of the music I've chosen for you. I always grab more than 10 songs, just in case we have time for it, but my commitment is to give you at least 10 songs that were highlights from the Friday and Monday shows. Let's go ahead and continue going forward with Gary Ford, Over and Out, to open up this next set, which I never know if it's going to be a 4-song set or a 5-song set. Let's find out together, shall we? Yes, we shall, on this Wednesday Core Radio Show Songs of the Week on DRR.

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0: Neat. Groovy. Come on, try it.
2: Oh, what a pleasant surprise. 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Wednesday, darling, please turn off the phonograph.
0: Yes, Mother.
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Well, we found out together that it ended up being a 5-song set. It really is, more times than not. It's rare when it's 4. But I do never know. I just kind of feel it out as you're listening to the Wednesday Core Radio Show Songs of the Week broadcast on Digital Revolution Radio. Less than 30 minutes left now in this 1-hour look back at the Friday and Monday broadcast of the Core Radio Show here on DRR. I'll give you that information towards the end of the show. Let you know about the live broadcast, the rebroadcast, and podcast option. But let me tell you what it is I played for you so I can get another set ready to go. The Word 6-6. They are a band out of Nevada. They put out a brand new single on the 28th of August, Heed the Words. And it's making it on this Wednesday, September 2nd, Songs of the Week broadcast. Prior to The Word 6-6, it was Michael Borman's Jaded Heart. It used to be just called Jaded Heart, but now it's Michael Borman's Jaded Heart. Put out a brand new single and a video also on the 28th for the track Stop Those Rainy Days 30 Days Later. You're going to find that on the upcoming Southwest album that'll be out on the 2nd of October. And Michael Borman's Jaded Heart are from Germany. Prior to them, it was Kickin' Valentina. Brand new album that came out on the 28th. So I played you the track that was the most recent single they released prior to that album's release. Silver Moon, single and video that came out on the 14th of August from their Anthems from the Underground album. And Kickin' Valentina, in case you didn't know it, are from the state of Georgia. Prior to them, Jupiter Cyclops back on the Core Radio Show. Great band out of Arizona. Single and video that came out on Thursday the 27th for the track Who Are They Foolin' from the upcoming One Eye Opens album that'll be out on the 20th of November. And then starting it all out 5 songs ago, the UK's Gary Ford, single that also came out on Friday the 28th, Over and Out. And Gary Ford is formerly of the Real People band that we played on the Core Radio Show back in the day, and he is from the UK. All right, let's go ahead and get another set going here. I promise you I'll give you that all that important Core Radio Show information. Also, coming up at the top of the hour if you're listening live, it is going to be Rich Embry. That's if you're listening live. 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But I'm glad you're listening to it right now. Let's go ahead and play Lead Feather in the track The Answer on DRR.

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And just like that, the Wednesday Core Radio Show Songs of the Week has come to an end. Oh, great set, too, if I do say so myself. Let me see here. I got 1, 2, 3, 4, 5, 6, 7, 8, 9, 10. I got 10 songs in tonight's broadcast of the Core Radio Show. So I make a commitment to at least 10, and that's what I gave you. 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Voodoo Highway is the band that wrapped things up with their track Lord of Flies. Now, this is a song that's been out since the 7th of last month, but we got it late, so started spinning it last week, so that's why it made it on this week's Songs of the Week. From the album The Satan Ink Fiesta. That's going to be out on the 18th of this month, and they are from Italy. Prior to Voodoo Highway, it was Ensign Red from the San Francisco Bay Area, an album that's been out since the 31st of July. We also got that album late. Album title of Tribe and Fire, and I played you the track Man in the Middle from the San Francisco Bay Area's Ensign Red. Prior to them, it was Stormbringer, Dirt and Bone. What a great track that is from the UK's Stormbringer, and you can find it on their upcoming Transcendence album. The single came out on Friday the 28th. The album is going to be out on the 4th of this month. Prior to them, Leadfeather from the UK, track called The Answer, came out on Friday the 28th. You can find that on the upcoming Catch the Silver Train album. That'll be out on the 23rd of October. All right, so the Core Radio Show has a website, coreradio.com. 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It hasn't happened when I've tuned in, at least. So that's a good thing. So download that and do it today. All right, as I said, coming up at the top of the hour, if you're listening live, it is going to be Rich Embry. 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Find out what's coming up next. I do this show every single week and have been now for 13 years because without original artists, there is no future in the arts. Until next time, my name is Timothy J. Thanking you so much for listening. Keep your eyes open, ears open, but don't listen to the noise. God knows, there's a lot of noise out there. Fill it up with music. 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Let's get together, 1 p.m. Pacific, on DRR. Cheers. 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

Yes, going back a little bit to 1995 there, from their album Melancholy and the Infinite Sadness. That is the Smashing Pumpkins with Zero right here on Rich Embry's Retrograde. How is everybody doing? Welcome to another edition of Rich Embry's Retrograde here on your favorite station. We are bringing you the best new and upcoming hard rock and metal, as always, here on this show, mixed with some music history, classic rock, that kind of stuff, and of course our weekly take cover game where you get to take part, you get to be part of the show, interact if you're listening to the Sunday Fun Day version of the show. Again, this show does replay through the week on some great affiliates and then goes to podcast after the fact, where the only way to interact is to play on the Sunday version. And that's what we're doing a little bit later in the show, as always. And this is the last day of August, so we're going to find out who the wieners are this month. I think over there on VibeTunes Radio, DJ Kamano is in the big lead, I think. I got to tally it up. I will announce the winners the first show in September. But today we've got 11 covers for you that we'll play back-to-back. Some of them are going to be tricks. You're going to go, oh, that's this band. But you're going to be fooled. I'm just telling you, most of you anyway. Some of you might get it. But as always, a ton of new music for you. And that will be coming up a little bit later. Big thanks to our sponsor, SDK.FM Magazine, the free monthly hard rock and heavy metal lifestyles magazine. 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The new edition, it's their fifth anniversary, I believe. 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And if you don't see the September edition there, just wait till tomorrow and it'll be there on the first of the month for sure. Big thanks to them for sponsoring the show, as always. All right, let's kick this thing off. We got a few folks in the chat rooms. If your station has a chat or Discord, that's how you play along with Take Cover. If your station doesn't have one of those, you can always hit me up, DM me on any of the social media apps. I did return to X, FYI, big news. Been off it since last November. Sort of took a break from it. It was kind of nice, but I was missing a bunch of folks that just exclusively use X. So kind of returned there just to sort of touch base with those folks a little bit more. I'm not going to be using it as much, but it's there and I'm still using it. So anyway, all the social medias, let's just say. So if you have to DM me, I should get the notice here in the out of control room during the competition, but that's a little bit later in the show. Let's start off with an oldie but a goodie to celebrate the anniversary of guitarist Heinrich Rudolf Schenker from the Scorpions. His birthday's today, born August 31st, 1948 in Germany. We'll hear Big City Nights from Love at First Sting, followed by a fun one that I enjoy from back in 1987, which features Steve Jones of the Sex Pistols. I'm talking about Andy Taylor and his awesome album Thunder, and then a brand new song from the Pretty Reckless called For I Am Death. But we got new music coming from Chevelle, Defecto, H Blocks, Deftones, Otherwise, Downswing, 3 Days Grace, 0936, Feuer Schwanz, Fall of Earth, Sleep Token, Testament, Halloween, We Came as Romans, Oni, and a whole bunch more. We'll see what we can jam into the show. I tend to talk a little bit too much.

0: I think that we should build something that would show how proud we are of our agricultural heritage.
1: There you go. Now we're cooking.
0: My suggestion is we should build a hoe. It could be coming up out of the earth, covered with topsoil.
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1: Okay, you know what? Hold up just a second. Hang on. I don't know if this hoe thing is such a great idea. How about a big shovel?
3: Fitzy, are you really okay with us building the world's biggest...
4: What was I gonna say, Brent? She's my grandma! My grandma!
5: The tourist attraction that the committee has decided to build is the world's biggest hoe.
6: 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May as well say we've got the world's biggest prostitute.
0: Now we'll move on. Shame on you! Why do you youngsters always have to have such filthy mouths?

0: know you.
1: There you have it. Brand new music from the incomparable Taylor Momsen and crew. The Pretty Reckless. That is for I Am Death right here on Rich Embry's Retrograde. Before that, a classic, an oldie but a goodie from Andy Taylor. You may know that name from Duran Duran. Yes, he is from Duran Duran. But that solo album that song is off of is awesome. And Steve Jones from the Sex Pistols helped write a lot of the songs and performed on the album as he did on that one. The song was called I Might Lie. Before that, some Scorpions, Big City Nights, to celebrate Rudolf Schenker's birthday today, August 31st, born 1948. So happy birthday to him. Do not go anywhere. Got lots of killer stuff. Of course, we got a whole bunch of folks tuned in on the chats, the Discords, and the DMs. Our friend Star Murphy there over at the Blitz 100.1 FM says that song is effing great. Speaking of the Andy Taylor song, yes, yes it is. I agree 100%. Let's keep this thing going with another new song from Chevelle. I played a couple songs off the latest album already. Bright as Blasphemy, which is out already. We're going to hear the song AI Phobias. Of course, a lot of AI stuff going on at the moment. Some scary stuff indeed. Especially all that video that you can make of people and you can't even tell if it's real or not. Getting rid of the 10 fingers and the 3 legs and all that kind of stuff kind of looks a little more realistic as we go day by day. And it's going to be harder to tell what's a photograph, what's a video, what's real, what's not real. Scary future. But, I mean, there's good stuff to go along with it as well. So it makes our lives a lot better. Anyway, I digress. We'll follow it up with a fun one from Betty Blowtorch, a song you might be familiar with from grade school days. You can sing along if you like. And we'll close out this trio with some Motley Crue to celebrate their album Dr. Feelgood, which came out August 28th, 1989. Recorded up here in the Great White North with producer Bob Rock, Little Mountain Sound Studios. We'll hear the title track of the awesome album from Motley Crue, which sold gangbusters, at least went platinum in a lot of countries, 3 times platinum up here in the Great White North, 6 times platinum in the U.S. of A. So lots of folks bought that album. But first, brand new music from Chevelle. Let's crank it loud.

0: 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When you're sliding in the third and you juice it, turd, diarrhea, diarrhea. When you're sliding in the home and your shirts are full of foam, diarrhea, diarrhea. When you're sitting in your Chevy and your shirts are feeling heavy, diarrhea, diarrhea.
1: Kevin, honey, where'd you learn that song?
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2: Ah, that was money well spent.

When you're sliding into first and you hear... Oh, sorry, I got a little sidetracked there. Little Motley Crue, Dr. Feelgood, the title track from the iconic album from 1989, right here on Rich Embry's Retrograde, released August 28th, 1989, in fact, and brought Motley Crue sort of a next step higher in the echelon of music, I guess. That was all over the radio, and actually, a few years prior to that, you barely ever heard metal on the radio or harder edge rock. It was pretty Pablum-type stuff on the radio, as always, like generic rock, I guess. But we started to see more hard rock and metal appear in the very late 80s, early 90s, with bands like Motley Crue and Poison and all those bands were a little bit heavier than the rest, but still light by comparison when you listen back and you think of it now, and you're like, that's not really heavy comparable to what we're listening to these days. But eventually bands like Metallica, of course, with the self-titled Black Album, started getting airplay as well, which was strange for somebody who was a metal fan, because back then you heard, like I said, it was not that kind of stuff on the radio. So it was nice to finally start hearing that on the radio, terrestrial radio, that is, FM, AM, that kind of stuff. So anyways, Motley Crue was one of those bands that helped do that. Before that, we heard Betty Blowtorch, Diarrhea, and starting off with some Chevelle, brand new AI Phobias. Big thanks to everybody who's joined me here live on the show. Of course, I'm going to miss a few folks here, but we've got William Forrest, Star Murphy, as I mentioned earlier. I think we've got, Straight Homus hanging out there somewhere in Webland. We've got Gator, Dreamstar, Big Daddy Rick. We got DJ Kamano, DJ Underwood, who'll be on, I think, after me there over at Vibe Tunes Radio, and DJ Tainted, who's all over the stations I'm on as well, including her own station, Rogue Rock Radio. And, of course, over at Bulldogs Radio, we got Chris CPG, Brandon Morningstar, and Angelique. At Castle Black Radio, we got Metal Mom, and Gigi, and myself. At Morning Wood Radio, we've got, DJ Tainted, Matt Kirshner, JB Late Call. I always have a hard time reading these Discord, like who's actually in the chats. Major Cali, says DJ Rock Hog, I think. Diamond Queen's there, Noctue. Who am I missing? I'm missing a whole bunch of folks here. And, of course, Gremlin was on before me over there at Static X Radio, so he's around there somewhere. And a few folks over on the social medias doing the DMs as well. Rhonda's here as always. Jesus and Skyrox, Vanessa, Stefan, Britt, Gus, Angie, Britt. And I think those are the ones I've got so far. If I missed you, I apologize. I know you're out there. Of course, we got the bad girl there over at Rockstar Radio Underground as well. And a bunch of other folks. So thank you so much for joining me. I appreciate you always jumping between the chats and the tabs. So I'm trying to stay up with everybody. So apologize if it takes a minute for me to get back to everybody. But let's get to some Awaiting Abigail. The song's called Bad Mind. We'll follow that up with some Defecto, a brand new song from them called Sacred Alignment. And H Blocks is back. I remember we played their cover of The Power. You've got the power. I can't even do the song. But anyway, they have a new song called Straight Out of Nowhere we'll hear. But still to come, we got some Volbeat, some Deftones, some Otherwise, some Hers, Downswing, The Offspring, 3 Days Grace, Rush, Fewer Swants, and more. But here's some Awaiting Abigail.

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0: Let's do

Straight out of nowhere, H Blocks, right here on Rich Ambry's Retrograde, brand new on the show. Before that, also brand new, De Facto Sacred Alignment. And starting out with some Awaiting Abigail and song Bad Mind. I appreciate you folks, and as always, I love when you guys come and keep me company during the show. Gives me someone to chat with and listen to tunes with. So you guys are all awesome. Forgot to mention our friend Bobby Steele over there at Earth Rock Radio. They're doing a revamp of their website, one of the great affiliates. He requested some new hair metal. There are a few bands out there. He didn't kind of left it wide open, so my mind kind of went blank on me for a second there, but I remembered a few at the last minute. So we are going to send that out to Bobby and all of my Indigenous brothers and sisters coming back from the powwows this weekend, as they say. And we'll hear some Kiss and Dynamite for him coming up. Something fairly new from 2024. But we're going to start off this trio with some Volbeat from their album Guitar Gangsters and Cadillac Blood, which was released back on September 1st. 2008. Can't believe it's already September. Ugh, boggles my mind. This summer went by super fast. I know a lot of you folks were suffering from some really hot days, but we really didn't get that here in Saskatoon and Saskatchewan. It was wet and cool, mostly. I mean, we got some heat here in the last week or so, like 30 Celsius, 90 Fahrenheit around there. That's as hot as it got. That's the hottest that we got. The rest was like way cooler and way wetter. I mean, great for the garden. I mean, it's like uncontrollable out there. I don't know what I'm gonna do with all of the vegetables, but I mean, that's the good side. But we need that. I need that 3 months or so of summer to restart my body, for get used to the winter that's coming, the minus 40 and all that. So oy vey, the leaves start falling already in a month or so, so let's hope for that, what they call it, Indian summer, where it's supposed to be. I guess that's probably, I don't even know if that's used anymore, but hey, I'm Indian, so I can say it. But all right, I'm talking too much as always. I got a lot of songs to get to. Let's go with that Volbeat from Guitar Gangsters and Cadillac Blood. We're gonna hear Still Counting. We'll follow it up with some more Betty Blowtorch from their album Are You Man Enough? I'm Ugly and I Don't Know Why. And that Kiss and Dynamite for Bobby and crew at Earth Rock Radio. And we'll play four in a row this time. We'll hear Deftones to close out this trio from their latest private music. We'll hear Ecdysis. Probably saying that wrong. I'm a retard.

Brand new music there from Deftones from their latest album, Private Music, which is out now. Great to see Deftones back at her. Before that, some Kissin' Dynamite, My Monster, going out to Bobby Steele and crew there at Earth Rock Radio. And some Betty Blowtorch in there, Ugly, and I don't know why. Sorry, my little button got stuck on the old mixer at the very end there, so it went cut out. I was trying to edit out all the F-bombs for our FM station, so I kind of screwed up there a little bit. I'll have to edit for any replays or whatever after the fact and try and fix that up a little bit, but wow. Trouble with having fat fingers, I guess. Started off with some Volbeat, Still Counting, to celebrate their classic album, Guitar Gangsters and Cadillac Blood, which came out September 1st, 2008. We heard the awesome song Still Counting off of that. Got a few more sets before we get to this week's Take Cover game. We get to be part of the show. If you're listening to the Sunday Funday version, make sure you get into your station's chat room or Discord if they have one. And if they don't have one of those, you can always DM me while the song is playing to guess who did the original for 3 points. Bonus point if you can guess who is covering the song. So a total of 4 points per round. This is the final competition for August. So we'll tally the winners all up and we'll announce next week who was the big winner for August. And 11 covers today. And as I said, some that are a little bit twisty. You're going to think it's one artist and it's actually another artist. But because the artist that you're thinking of made the song famous, but they're not the original. That's why this game is fun, because it makes your brain sort of think a little bit, and some folks are kind of surprised when they hear a song and they go, oh, that's not the original? No, but a lot of these songs are covered, and some of them go way, way back to the 30s and even earlier, so that's a long time ago, but that'll be coming up a little bit later, but still, we got some stuff before that from New From Otherwise, Downswing, Fewer Schwants, Fall of Earth, Sleep Token, Enemy, and Testament. After the covers, we should have new music from 0936, 3 Days Grace, Halloween, and more. But let's kick this trio off with some Otherwise from their latest album, Some Kind of Alchemy. We'll hear I Am Spartacus. We'll follow it up with Hers, which is spelt with like dash, H-R-Z dash. That's how they spell their name. I think that's how it's pronounced. We're going to hear something off their Forward album from 2021 called My Way or the Highway. And we'll close out this trio with Downswing for What It's Worth, which features Travis Mosley of Colorblind in the song. First, some Otherwise for you. And I should remind you, as we were talking about stations earlier, make sure you go to my website, richembry.rocks, hit the listen/radio tab to check the stations and support them, and click those links. Don't wait.

Hello, an update from Finland. The snow is gone and the sunshine is back. And what are we getting from that? The mosquito attack, and that sucks. That's why I'm listening to Rich Embry playing Everything That Rocks.

Swing, that is For What It's Worth, featuring Travis Mosley of Colorblind there. Before that, we heard a oldie but a goodie from Hers, My Way or the Highway. And I'm told they're working on some new music, so we can look forward to that. And starting off with some otherwise brand new as well, I Am Spartacus. Still a couple more sets here before we get to Take Cover, sets of three or whatever. Two sets of three, in fact, before we get to this Take Cover. Once you hear Testament, get ready for Take Cover to come up after that. Brand new Testament coming up a little bit. We're going to start off with an oldie from A Farewell to Kings from Rush, released August 29th, 1977. We'll hear A Passage to Bangkok. Start this off. And something off the latest Fewer Schwants album, Nightclub. We'll hear The Tale of Sam / Sam the Brave, for all you folks who like movies about people walking to places and then walking back from those places. Oh, well, I always bug people about that, but good movies nonetheless, good books, gotta love them. But we all know Samwise Ganji or whatever, that's what it refers to. And we've got a heavy one from Canucks Fall of Earth. They've got a new single called Donnie Thwomp. We're going to send that out to William Forrest, who is sending that out to Rage Breed Radio, one of our great affiliates who posts the shows the following weekend after the show airs. So the show's airing live on Sundays. They'll post it next Saturday. So that's usually when the podcasts go up as well. So lots of chances for you to catch all of these shows, but the best way to listen is always live right here on your favorite station. And again, a full list of stations you can find at richembry.rocks. 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Let us program the music for you. Hey, take a break. Just crank it loud. That's all you got to do. So here we go. Some Rush, Fewer Schwants, and Fall of Earth. We'll follow it up with some Sleep Token, Enemy, and Testament. But I'm going to come back after Fall of Earth to talk. Here's a classic from Rush.

0: ethics computer.
1: Once upon a time in the peaceful land of the Shire, there lived a humble gardener by the name of Samwise. He loved flowers, good meals, and stories of valiant heroes, but never dreamed he would become one himself. One day, his dearest friend Frodo was given a terrible task: to destroy the Dark Lord's evil ring. Though Sam was but a simple hobbit, his heart was bold. If you take one step, Mr. Frodo, I'll take one with you, he said, and so he did. All the way into shadow and doom, through dungeons deep and heavens old, through darkness and pain, Sam never lost his home. When Frodo stumbled, Sam caught him. And when the cruel ring nearly claimed his friend's life, it was Sam's love and friendship that saved him. At last, the ring was destroyed. But though kings and warriors were hailed, it was Samwise the Brave who carried the weight of the world. Not on his shoulders, but in his noble heart. And so he returned home, planted his garden, and lived happily ever after. This is the tale of Samwise the Brave.

Edmonton's Fall of Earth. That is Donnie Swamp right here on Rich Emery's Retrograde. Before that, some Fewer Schwants, Sam the Brave, telling the tale of Sam the Brave, but only if you sprechen sie Deutsch, as they say, because it was in German, because it is a German band, of course. And a big hello to our German friends out there on all the great stations that carry us over there in Germany. We have a bunch of stations that are over in Deutschland. And we started out with some Rush, A Passage to Bangkok, to celebrate a farewell to Kings, a fifth studio album from the Canadian Icons, released August 29th, 1977. All right, we got three more tunes before we get to this week's Take Cover game, so get ready if you're going to play along here on the Sunday Funday version of the show. 11 covers. As always, we're going to play them back to back to back. We'll tally, while the song is playing, who answers first in each of the chats or Discord servers, or if you DM me, who did the original song for 3 points, and who is covering for a bonus extra point of 4 points per round. You got to be the first one to answer each of those in the section, so you could maybe just get 3 points by answering the original, and someone else could get 1 point for answering the cover. So there's all sorts of different scenarios, or maybe you'll run the game board, who knows. Some of you folks are really good at the covers, and as I said, I got some tricky ones in there that I think I'm going to stump a couple folks on, and I'm going to laugh my butt off here in the Out of Control Room. Just picture me laughing my butt off when, yeah, okay, well, that's coming up anyway. We're going to start off this trio with a band that's been mighty popular these days, talking about Sleep Token. Their latest album is called Even in Arcadia. We'll hear the song Emergence. We'll follow that up with something off of one of the latest Enemy albums. We'll hear the song The Ledge, the radio edit version, I guess. I guess it's a little bit shorter. I don't think there's any F-bombs or anything in that, but just a little bit shorter than the original. And then a new one from Testament called Infanticide AI, another song going after AI. The 14th studio album from Testament is upcoming here in October 10th, 2025. Their new album's called Parabellum. So we'll hear the first single, Infanticide AI, before we get to this week's Take Cover. But first, here's some Sleep Token for you. Crank it loud.

Hi, it's Rhonda from Reno. I'm always feeding my metal addiction with Rich Embry and never miss a show. Rich is my source for new bands and music. I always learn new stuff about my favorite bands when Rich is on.

0: Not again. The creature stirs. Oh, God, I think it's going to be a gusher.
1: This is the sixth time in an hour. 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
1: See, I have to take care of it. Or else I'm going to explode. 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
4: 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Back with another edition here of Take Cover here on Rich Embry's Retrograde. Been playing this game since the early days of this show. I started this show when I was exclusive on my old station, Pure Rock Radio, back in the late 90s. Started out as a game, but I sort of dropped the game for a while and just played covers for a little while, but brought the game back a little while back. That's a lot of backs in that sentence. Anyway, so now you folks can participate, be part of the show. People seem to like the game, so I'm glad you guys are there. I think we had almost 30 participants last month. We'll see if we can top that this month. There's a bunch of you in the station's chats and discords already today. Again, you have to be listening to the Sunday version of the show. The show does replay through the week on many great stations and then goes to podcast. But the only way we can do this is on the Sunday version of the show. And speaking of stations, I haven't run down the great stations that carry this show. Some stations carry my other show exclusively or this show, but for Retrograde, let's run those stations down because we haven't for a while. KRFK Radio, Triple Trouble Radio, where the E's are threes there in the name. 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And Rage Breed Radio drops the show on Saturdays. And also on Saturdays, the replay over on our German station, Metal Crash Radio. And I believe Radio Infernal also replays the show then. So thanks to all who listen, wherever you listen. I appreciate you folks. All right, we got 11 covers to get to, so let's get to them because there are a lot to play in a row. And I said there are going to be some tricky ones. I might let some slide by, but we'll see. I may be a little bit hard on you because today's the last week of September or August. So the new game starts next Sunday. So whoever runs the game today might win it. Right now, it's looking like probably DJ Kamano is going to win. He did get a lot of 4 out of 4s this month, so I think he's going to win it. But I'll have to tabulate it after tonight, and we will announce next week. But let's see how you do. Get in your station chat or Discord. If you don't know how to play the game, you can go to richembry.rocks/takecover. It's all right there. All right, here is cover number one. Kind of a tricky one.

0: call in to work for a couple hours. Lucy, I'm sorry. They couldn't find Corey and Trevor, and if I don't work, I'm getting fired. And we need the money, you know that. Lucy, come here. Look, I'm only going to be working for a couple hours. And I'll stop and get a big bucket of chicken. I'll go to the liquor store. Get some great hash. I'll get drunk, smoke some dope, and we'll bang tonight. Listen to April Wine.
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0: ever wondered how sad it is that your son's only sexual outlet is tossing off to magazines in the bathroom?
1: Oh, Gary! Oh,
2: I never tossed off to anything!
1: You told me you were combing your hair!
2: But I was!
3: Gary, shut up!
2: I never tossed off.
1: The water's running all day long!
2: Shut up! I never tossed off!
1: Shut up!

laughing my butt off. My fat butt was laughing hard during that one. You guys were stumped quite a bit on those ones. Man, I love tricking you folks out there, and I tricked some of you folks really, really good on some of those. So let's go through all of these and see what we got. We'll start with our cover number 11 there. There's a lot of papers here. Cover number 11 was the Midnight Devils. They were covering Loverboy's classic, Working for the Weekend. Let's hope you folks aren't working for the weekend this weekend and enjoying the last long weekend of the summer as it goes, I believe. Lots of you folks had guesses on that one. Rhonda got 3, Britt 3, Jesus 3, Bodan 3, Angie 3, Derek 3, Skyrock 4. Got all 4 on that one. Alejandro 3, Chris 3, Big Daddy Rick 3, Dreamstar 3, William Forrest 3, DJ Tainted 3, DJ Kamano 1, Matt Kirshner 3, Victor 1. Cover number 10 was Trick or Treat covering Girls Just Want to Have Fun. No, not Cyndi Lauper. Cyndi Lauper's was a cover. Boom! Gotcha on that one. Some of you did get that. DJ Tainted was bang on with that one. Robert Hazard and one or two others, I think. Rhonda got 3 on that. Bodan 1. Jesus 3. Dallas 3. Gus 3. Stefan 1. Derek 3. Benny J 1. Victor 1. DJ Kamano 1. Knocked You 3. And Dreamstar 3. So a few of you folks got the original on that one. Cover number 9 was Skunk Anansi covering Iggy and the Stooges, or the Stooges. I even took Iggy Pop. Some of you folks said that. Search and Destroy. I just actually watched the Stooges documentary the other day. It was actually pretty good. Rhonda got all 4 on that. Jesus 3, Vanessa 3, Kimmy J got all 4, Britt 3, Bodan 3, Derek got all 4, Victor got all 4, DJ Kamano got all 4. He did say Iggy Pop, but I gave it to him. Dreamstar got 3 on that one as well. Cover number 8 was Shades Apart covering Gloria Jones's Tainted Love, not Soft Cell. Soft Cell is a cover, although probably the best cover, but it's a disco song. Gloria Jones was the original release of that one. So stumped a few folks on that. Rhonda did get all 4. Dallas got 3. Jesus 3. Britt 1. Jesus 1. Gus G got 1. Bodan 3. DJ Kamano 1. DJ Tainted 3. And Dreamstar 3. Again, 3 points if you get the original right. 1 bonus point if you get the coverer, the person covering or the band covering. Cover number 7 was Sepultura covering the New Model Army song, The Hunt. The New Model Army, one of those 80s Northern Soul type bands from Ireland, I think. Rhonda got all 4 on that. Jesus 1, Bodan all 4, Dallas 3, Britt 3, Derek 3, Skyrocks all 4, DJ Kamano all 4, Victor 1, Gigi got 4 on that as well, I think. Number 6 was Guano Apes covering Alphaville's Big in Japan. Speaking of 80s. Vanessa got 3, Jesus 3, Rhonda 3, Britt 3, Gus 3, Bodan 4, Benny J 3, Victor 4, DJ Kamano 4, Gigi 4, Noctiu got 3. Cover number 5 was Electric Callboy, and that's a new one, actually. They were covering Sum 41's Still Waiting, and I think Sum 41 played on that as well. Someone from Sum 41, drummer or something. So that was cover number 5. Rhonda got 3 on that. Jesus 3, Britt 3, Dallas 4, Bodan 3, Angie 3, Kimmy J 3, Knocked You got 3, DJ Kamano 4, Dreamstar 3, and Victor 4. Cover number 4 was Got Hard. They were covering someone we played a little bit earlier in the show, Andy Taylor's Take It Easy. Great song. Rhonda got 3 on that. Jesus 3, Britt 3, Dallas 3, Alejandro 3, Noctiu 3, DJ Kimono 1, Victor 1. Cover number 3 was Crosby, Stills, Nash & Young. They were covering local girl Joni Mitchell, who grew up for part of her life here in Saskatoon. They were covering Woodstock. Rhonda got all 4 on that. Vanessa 3, Britt 3, Dallas 4, Jesus 3, Derek 3, Skyrock 3, Chris got 4,
DJ Kamano 4, Victor 4, and Noctiu got one on that. Cover number two was Corleone covering John Lee Hooker's Boom Boom. Rhonda got three on that. Jesus 3, Derek 3, Benny J got 3, Angie 3, Vanessa 3, Alejandro 3, DJ Kamano 4, Chris CPG 3, and Victor 1. And cover number one, way back at the beginning, all 11 covers there, was Beth Hart covering Kansas Joe McCoy and Memphis Minis When the Levee Breaks. Not Led Zeppelin. Led Zeppelin was a cover again. Rhonda got 4 on that. Jesus 3, Angie 4, Britt 1, Gus 4, Vanessa 3, DJ Kamano 1, Victor 1. So a few stumpers in there, but I will tally all those up and see who wins next week in the first show in September. So thanks so much for playing along. You guys were awesome. If I missed any at the last minute there, I will add them to the tally, but I think we got everybody there at the last minute. There are some delays on some of the players sometimes, so anyway, back to the show. I'm going to just play you a little bit of the original Tainted Love, just so you get a little taste.

there you go. That is the Gloria Jones original. And When the Levee Breaks, Kansas Joe McCoy and Memphis Minnie. This is their original.

there you go. As you can see, the covers are a little bit different, but pretty good. Gotta love that. So congrats once again. Great job on that. Let's get back to the regular part of the show. We're down to the last little bit. So I'm going to have to cut a few songs that I meant to play today. But I will pass on anything that I didn't to the next show. So we are going to go with a little switch up here at the end. Let's see. Yeah, let's do this. All right, we're going to close out with three songs. 0936 just put out a new song called Until the Day I. We'll follow it up with New Halloween from their new album Giants and Monsters with the song called A Little Is A Little Too Much. And we'll close out with a new one from We Came as Romans called Because We're Doomed from their latest entitled All Is Beautiful Because We're Doomed. Going to pass off the ones that I plan to play for next time. But thanks so much for tuning in. You guys rock. Stay sexy. Keep those horns up high and always, always, always crank it loud. Stick around. More killer tunes and DJs coming up, so do not go anywhere.

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this is an interesting thing about the integration of the shadow, because recognizing yourself as the locus of evil, in some sense, gives you far more respect for yourself.